human mystery. The physical world will not be frightened if we obey.

little desire to use it again. 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

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Then there's Zeus and Sun Ra and Sibyl and many others. And everybody wants to play.

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2: Bad.
1: Good emotions.
2: Bad.
1: Emotions.
2: Good emotions.
1: Good
2: emotions.
1: Bad emotions.
2: Good
1: bad emotions.
2: Bad emotions.
1: Emotions.
2: Dancing.
1: Emotions.
2: Dancing.
1: Dancing.
2: Dancing. Dancing.
1: Emotions.
2: Good dancing.
1: Bad.
2: Good dancing.
1: Bad dancing.
2: Emotions.
1: Bad dancing.
2: Good dancing moves.
1: Good dancing
2: moves.
1: Bad dancing
2: emotions.
1: Bad dancing
2: emotions.
1: Good
2: dancing.
1: Bad.
2: Good dancing moves.
1: Good dancing
2: moves.
1: Good dancing.
2: Good talking.
1: Bad talking.
2: Talking to people.
1: Good
2: talking
1: to good people.
2: Good talking.
1: Bad
2: dancing.
1: Talking.
2: Bad talking
1: people.
2: Bad people,
1: talking
2: to people,
1: moving your body,
2: talking to good people,
1: dancing,
2: good dancing moves,
1: your body,
2: talking to people,
1: bad dancing moves,
2: moving your body,
1: talking to bad people,
2: good dancing,
1: moving your body,
2: bad,
1: good dancing,
2: moving your body,
1: talking,
2: bad dancing moves,
1: emotion,
2: moving your body,
1: good emotions,
2: moving your body,
1: good.
2: Your body bad.

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Elevator. Elevator. Elevator. Elevator. Elevator. Elevator. Elevator. Elevator. Elevator. Elevator. Elevator. Elevator. Elevator. Elevator. Elevator. Elevator. Elevator. Elevator. Elevator. Elevator. Elevator. Elevator. Elevator. Elevator. Elevator. Elevator. Elevator. Elevator. Elevator. Elevator. Elevator. Elevator. Elevator. Elevator. Elevator. Elevator. Elevator. Elevator. Elevator. Elevator. Elevator. Elevator. Elevator. Elevator. Elevator. Elevator. Elevator. Elevator. Elevator. Elevator. Elevator. Elevator. Elevator. Elevator. Elevator. Elevator. Elevator. Elevator. Elevator. Elevator. Elevator. Elevator. Elevator. Elevator. 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

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Everybody in a social paradigm. 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
1: 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She a good girl from a good town. 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I can read her like a book now. 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I can read her like a book now. 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She a good girl from a good town. 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Hard work got me anti, yeah. 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

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But she only wanna party when the crook's out. She a good girl from a good town. Sorry if I ain't act right, yeah. She a good girl from a good town. But she only wanna party when the crook's out. I can read her like a book now. Morning, I'm trying to get back to the crib. Took a while just to get like this. Dreamer, I ain't dreamt like this. The P's up, I spent like this. Morning, I'm trying to get back to the crib. Took a while just to get like this. Dreamer, I ain't dreamt like this. The P's up, I spent like this. She a good girl from a good town. She a good girl from a good town. But why she only wanna party when the crook's up? She a good girl from a good town. Sorry if I ain't act right, yeah. Hard work got me anti, yeah. Hard work got me anti, yeah. She a good girl from a good town. I could read her like a book now.

adepts of classic techno. 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

All-loving creator, continue to use me as your vessel, your light, to bathe over your people a million glimmering sunbeams, to soothe the broken, to give hope to the despairing, to burn brightly through the passing clouds that sometimes obscure your purpose. 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
1: Sometimes I feel
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0: I remember your mama. I remember Betty was saying, 23rd Psalm, and say, God, I lay you down by still water and green pastures. 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Amen.

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Problems of your own. 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Problems of your own. Maybe in time you tell me why you walk the earth all alone. 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
1: The last mission in my life. 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
0: Go ahead and explain.